before I heard it. 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And forward is the only way the wind blows.

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2: Welcome, children, to our enchanted lands. The wizard is here.

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Standing on the backs of giants. The great ones that have come before us. Carrying torches. Showing us the way. On the long journey to get where we are. Sometimes it felt like we were losing our mind. 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Starting from nothing. 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

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But it's as vital as breath. 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

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And blessed are those who hear and to keep what is written in it, for the time is near. And he called out with a mighty voice, Fallen is Babylon the Great. She has become a dwelling place for demons, a haunt for every unclean spirit, a home for every unclean and detestable beast.

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And blessed are those who hear and to keep what is written in it, for the time is near. And he called out with a mighty voice, Fallen is Babylon the Great. She has become a dwelling place for demons, a haunt for every unclean spirit, a haunt for every unclean and detestable beast.

Here's what I want to say to you. For those of you that have experienced some hardships, a lot of setbacks, a lot of failure, don't give up on your dreams. I don't care how disappointing it might have been as you've been working toward that dream. But here's what I know, that it's possible. And even though you face disappointments, and even though you will experience some setbacks, don't stop running toward.

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I can live my dream. That you are the one to make this happen.

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Activation is commencing shortly.

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Deep within the mind.

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out of slide. 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I get busy on them. 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

An animal which hides in the shadows is now stepping into the light to hunt, to catch, and to seek. With its primal instincts, it spreads its wings and is silent like a whisper in the wind. This is the spirit of the hawk.

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In giving tonal form to the deep things of the soul, Dances of the Soul.

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0: Yeah. For all of us comes a time to open our eyes and face reality. To acknowledge the fact that things might not always be just the way that we want them to be, or turn out the way that we want them to turn out, and that the course of life will leave its mark upon all of us. You know what I'm talking about? We can either choose to stay alone and go our own way, or search for like-minded souls with common interests just like ourselves. Cause it is what binds us that makes us as one. The synergy of forces combined, growing in numbers every day, spoken and understood around the world, in the north, east, south, west. Music is our universal language.
1: 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Music und vor allem Hardstyle und vor allem Euphoric Hardstyle is our universal language. 13:42 haben wir es, das heißt noch... Ich wollte gerade eine Stunde 20 sagen. Nee, 2 Stunden 20 noch. Junge, Junge. 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

You know what I'm talking about. We can either choose to stay alone and go our own way, or search for like-minded souls with common interests just like ourselves. 'Cause it is what binds us that makes us as one.

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But that dream that you're holding in your mind, that it's possible.

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I give it all on the dance floor tonight. Tonight. Tonight. Tonight. Tonight. Tonight. Tonight. Tonight. Tonight. 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

running. 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

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I could see myself in a perspective that I've never seen before. No inhibitions, no worries. For the first time, I felt like I knew where I belonged and nothing could stop me from being there. Nothing and yet everything felt real. The world was underneath me, around me, above me. I could see everything and everything could see me. 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

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Nothing and yet everything felt real. 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

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The same is true for people who think all the time. And just as you have to stop talking to hear what others have to say, you have to stop thinking to find out what life is about.

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The same is true for people who think all the time. And just as you have to stop talking to hear what others have to say, you have to stop thinking to find out what life is about.

people that contaminate my world with their rubbish and waste and recycled garbage just to get a piece of the action. My world, that's my music, and that's real.

0: 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But we'll try and follow the situation and bring you up-to-date information from the other side of the globe as it comes.
1: Things are out of control down below. The city of Los Angeles is like a war zone. Are swarming the city. People are dying in the streets by the thousands. If you're hearing me, stay away from Los Angeles. The city is out of control. The city is lost.

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Under the brightness of a million stars, the universe holds endless promise. We believe in a way out. Can we ever go home? Or will we never leave?

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We are one.

sound of hard bass. This is the sound of Team Red. This is the sound of D-Block and Estefan. This is the sound of the thunder. This is the sound of hard bass. This is the sound of Team Red. This is the sound of D-Block and Estefan. This

in our hearts. Adding color and happiness to our lives. We travel the world in search of new adventures and experiences. Writing our story as we go. United as one.

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The path we chose to become who we are today, influenced by many, but chosen to stay true to the identity which lies in each and every one of us. Music is what we are, but hardstyle is what defines us.

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1: 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It's safe. 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

If you're going to try, go all the way. 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If you're going to try, go all the way. This could mean losing girlfriends, wives, relatives.

The world is so unpredictable. Things happen suddenly, unexpectedly. 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In some ways, you are. In some ways, you're not. Bad things do happen. How you respond to them defines your character and the quality of your life. You can choose to sit in perpetual sadness, immobilized by the gravity of your loss. Or you can choose to rise from the pain and treasure the most precious gift you have. Life itself.

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So it was reborn, ready to fly in the skies once more. Hence, this music can speak to your soul.

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So it was reborn, ready to fly in the skies once more.

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I began in humility, but my ambition was

life only lets you see one day at a time. You remember being alive yesterday. You hope you're going to be alive tomorrow.

your life laid out around you like a city. Time is an illusion, and life